0: Feel the rhythm.
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2: 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It's early, but it's gonna be late. 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
1: 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But they live on in memory to quite a few of us. And this song is dedicated to those who cherish that memory.

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Have a seat on the same old bench to watch the children play. You know, tomorrow's their future.

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I keep saying she'll be back.

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1: 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But